some people that like music kind of excitable, and there are some other people that like music kind of mellow. If you're a person that likes excitable music, don't mess with the person that likes mellow music. Just let him do his thing. If you're the kind of person that likes

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I used to think about immature things. You know, like, do you love me? 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Are you gonna call me like you said you would? Is this really your real phone number?

Should they fold that bitch no yoga mat? Chat. Should they dead that nigga no strings attached? Chat. Should've ran down on you no questions asked? Chat. They chat. They chat. They chat.

What up, y'all? This is Jane Daniels, and you're listening to EMI's History in the Making. New music for 2006. On the ones and twos, we got Sketch representing the Specialists. And right about now, we about to get into this new joint from LaToya off her self-titled debut album. It's called She Don't. Check it out.

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